California, fizzy like my new pop. Yeah, hard like my crack rock. Yeah, shiny like my new Glock. 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Sunny California, fizzy like my new pop. Yeah, hard like my crack rock.

road when I was six. 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No training that week, my coach couldn't speak. Blood on his hands as the man died at his feet. And me, I stood at the scene. No sheets to block the bodies we dream. They stay evergreen. Senior infants show and tell. What you do the weekend, are you well? 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You tell them you looked at the blood left on the road from the man who slept in the field outside your window. Got thrown out of a car with a knife to his heart. In the morning stars, terrified. I went quiet and I stood. And I started to run from love. Cause you're told you need to grow cold to grow old. I was seven in that same field beside me gaff, kicking through the leaves and the grass until two Garda rock up, batons in hand, and need you crying for your mams. And this is no dramatics, this is no tales and 90s classics. You spend your whole life being brave and you hope that things will change. So don't fucking ask me why I don't want to age. It just marks the time of things staying the same. But the songs sound fun and you dance with your mates and it's grand until the next day.

then you're 9, 10 and 11, in the same place the Garda got you at 7, taking the sides off trains with stones. We did that cause we were broke. We did that cause we had no hope or a place to go. We did that cause we didn't say no 20 years ago. And it still comes out when we get vocal, singing in the local. A lonely feeling came all me stealing. Some sober as a judge and the other boys out the nut, and all of us dancing like there's no one left in the world but us. And these days it feels like there isn't. There's no way to put that loss into words. But we'll wrap arms around shoulders and scream love from our lungs. And we'll escape the Friday football and hugs, and tell tales of nights and days spent in teenage fun. Cause the world is a cruel, cruel place without the love. So we'll spend the rest of our life being brave, and hope that things will change, and age will still mark the time in the same way. But I'll hold on a little tighter to the love of my mates, forever and a day.

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I know it's strange.

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You're getting better. They're the ones who've been getting worse. And they don't like what you've been doing, understandably. They wouldn't be saying what they've been saying if they didn't want you to stop. They want you to be the way they are and to stay that way. So don't get nervous and start asking for help. That's exactly what they want you to do. Make it on your own, the way you've been doing.

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Too broke, I thought you were golden. I was too overlooked for too long. Too close, I thought you were open. I was too certain I was not wrong. Self-esteem was a problem. Objectifying your heart. 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Friend zone was the end goal. 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
1: 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It was until 1971, 72.

0: 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Enough life that cause some. 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The right box to your chest will make you cough.
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